So you hold tight, Martin, Paul. Big shout to Ronnie, Annie, Sharon, all the Bebop fan and Lee. Hold tight, Joseph, Hamid, all the

going to give you a couple more, then hand you back over to Kevin Hansen in the main studio. Do you remember all my shows are on Mixed Cloud? Of course, this one will be there at some stage later on. You bless me, make a difference, oh yeah. Enough respect, those phoning for me week in, week out.

0: Of the fight, massive. 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
1: Oh, nana. Come on, baby.
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You go. 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
1: So, Debbie Andrews.

So you logged into DJ Richard Rich, yeah, taking you to the top of the hour. 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I tell you, I'm going to play this old school rhythm for all the crew, all the boys. I tell you, listen carefully, you know the old school vibe. 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I tell you, ask and you shall receive. 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

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Now I'm going to play this one for all the soulful crew out there, all the soulful vibe lovers out there, all the R&B lovers kind of.

0: 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Massive, you are listening to the voice of David Paul representing for DJ Richie Rich.
1: Swell, I say this is the last one from me. I tell you, for all the R&B hard crew out there, I tell you, we got these vibes as well, you know, I tell you.

I'll tell you the last one from me. This is BJ Rich Rich about to sign out, saying big up to everybody. As I say, do remember all my shows are there on Mixcloud. I tell you, look me up, DJ Richie Rich. Play the shows back anytime, anywhere, any Android device, PC, laptop, mobile phones, tablets too. I tell you, there's a lot of shows there, believe me. Of course, this one will be there at some stage later on, I tell you. So this is me signing out. God bless, till next time. As this one dies out, that's it.

Welcome, welcome, welcome. Great to have your company today. This is State of the Art Radio. I'm Mike Lefcon, and that was Paul Kelly. You make me tremble.

put out on a 45 by Soul Junction Records, Reggie and the Soul Swingers, My World of Ecstasy. This is Garland Green.

0: Two in a row from Tamla Motown. First you heard Diana Ross and the Supremes with Stormy, and that was of course Marvin Gaye. Where are we going?
1: Oh, baby. 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

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This is Sarah Vaughan, Just a Little Lovin'.

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0: Take off your cool. That's Zareen. This is Wes Felton featuring Cy Smith. Television.
1: I put my TV in the microwave. Set it on channel zero. Flavor Flav. So amazed we gaze, Miss Q. Come back to the real world. We miss you. Come back to the

Take It Slow. It's the sound of Brez. Thanks for joining me here on State of the Art Radio. I'm Mike Lefcon. Have a good week, and I hope to catch you next time.

0: 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I remember house before the whole world knew.
1: All aboard!
2: 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I call it housework. 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I call it housework.
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This is Soundwaves, where we will be bringing you through some hip-hop and a little bit of house. Right, let's get into it.

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So we suggest you put an F on your chest. A wolf of sheep's clothes is what describes your best. 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

Right, one more song to go. You're listening to Sound Waves with me, Conor Fagan-Mills. If you want to listen again, go to my Mixcloud, Conor Fagan-Mills. Until then, see you next week.

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Well done, Bournemouth Electric. Well done. 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

0: digging into Craze, pulling that one out today, eh? The fantastic Garfield.
1: Thank you.
0: Fleming.
1: For being the man.
0: Absolutely love this track.

The fantastic voice of Garfield Fleming. Beautiful track. Touch it down with sweet sound and soul music. 2 hours of great stuff. We got only about 15 minutes into the show. We've got so much for you. Keep it locked on. Keep it locked on State of the Art Radio today. So many good shows. So many good DJs. We want your, we want the pleasure of your company. We want a bit of Melbourne Moore as well. And Carmichael music lover.

Oh. Love a bit of Melbourne Moore. Absolutely superb. Love suggestion. Love suggestion. Love suggestion. Will Downing. Mm-hmm. Does it love?

will be joining State of the Art Radio on the 12th of February. Steve, hope you're locked on. Big yo yo yo from me to you. Hey, we got it going on. It's State of the Art Radio. Lorraine, how you doing? Hello.

I remember going to the youth club discos, Canberra, Spa Road, Melksham Town. Talking to Melksham, going to be down there later on. Crew, get ready for a big, big party with Artie. We play a load of soul music and celebrate Sarah's birthday at the Pilot later on. Artie live, large and direct. But I used to dance to this one. Not this version, but this was around in the 70s. Me having a nice slow dance with a young girl with my big afro, my fantastic footsteps. Thinking, yeah, yeah, baby. We got it going on. Did I really think that?

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And big hi to your daughter. My niece as well.

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Hey? 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

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Loved his clothes. I'm gutted. Absolutely gutted. Hey.

It's the Art Ball Soul Show live and direct, wherever you are. Once again, Melsham Posse, look forward to seeing you later, yeah? Live, large and direct, Southbourne by the sea here, Bournemouth Town, it's the Artie. There's no party without the Artie.

0: Mr. Artwell, Mr. Artwell, Mr. Artwell. You are live at the Colliford Tavern in Cornwall. Lots of love. Sorry, can't make it to the sham today. Big love, Al, Buster, Lindsay, and the sheep.
1: I got to have it.
0: Gutted you're not going to be there. But in the meantime, keep it locked on State of the Art Radio. Keep that volume loud. Keep that volume loud.

Happy to report that the Art World Magic Not Tragic Rose Show will be in Cornwall on March the 18th with Lindsay and Al. There's no party without the arty. Get ready to roll, people. Get ready to party with arty.

0: Siffer up there. Siffer in Birmingham says, I'm locked on, mate, I'm locked on. Loving the vibe.
1: How do I tell you?

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So

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How you doing, crew? Big shout out, Mikey D. Back from Jamaica. 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Jealous, I'm jealous. 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

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So I'm just chilling down and just going, yeah, just play me something chill right now, man. Let me sit back and listen to this. 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

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When I learned that the relationship between myself and myself was the most important relationship that I would ever have in my life, I think a light bulb went off. It was like monumental in my growth for me to understand that it was very important to know who I was without the personas and characters and things that I thought that I had to be to be accepted, basically. You know what I mean? That I didn't need to belong to anything to already be worthy. And when I started seeing that, oh, it's me. It's me. It's my perspective of myself. It's who I feel that I am.

hello, me again. Keith Sheldon here. Oh, welcome along for another edition of Too Good To Be Forgotten. This week, another selection of 70s tunes that move the dancers around the globe, on the dance floors, in the clubs and discotheques. And are still fondly remembered many, many, many years later by so many of them. A lot of these tunes, of course, inspire generations of musicians to come to. Oh, I'll tell you what, I'm going to get underway immediately by inviting you aboard the Soul Train.

what a nice uplifting way to get things underway on this edition. Hey, a group that first got together in the early 70s in Chicago. And they became instant success. In fact, in 1975, Disco Group of the Year in the United States. These are a band called the South Shore Commission. Half a dozen fellas and a couple of ladies. And this is the one still popular today. We're on the right track. We certainly are on stage.

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And it's good to have your company for just under the next 2 hours. Full of memorable tunes from the 1970s that get you moving. We're on the right track. And here's an old soul man. Been around for a long time. Recorded about 25 albums during his very long career that began in 1969.

as I said. Now, of course, I've played a couple of tunes for his over the previous editions of Too Good To Leave It. This is the man I always said. He was a Mississippi-born boy and then in his teenage years gravitated to Chicago. Eventually came to the attention of Carl Davis of Dakar Records. And he actually was born Tyrone Fetson. But he borrowed the name of his producer, Carl Davis, and became Tyrone Davis. Issued his first album in 1969. And all through all the change of music genres, he kept to his southern soulful roots. And that was a great single from 1978, Do You Feel It? He recorded his last album in 2003 before a stroke ended his career, which is rather sad. He died a couple of years later in 2005 at the age of 67 after producing a lifetime's worth of great soul music. And that's what we feel. People with a passion for their music here on Too Good To Be Forgotten. And here's another chap with a similar track record.

popular single that was at the time, 1974. I'm gonna keep on looking. One of those we used to play late at night clubs when I was DJing back then. Bobby Womack, of course. I don't have to tell you anything about his very, very long career and the influence he had on so many other performers. There you go, Looking for a Love. Time for a spot of Motown. Junior Walker and the All-Stars. During the period between 69 and 74, when he was under the direction of Johnny Bristol, turning out hit after hit after hit. And here's one that crossed over big time in the United Kingdom from 1972. Let's take a walk in the night.

Stars. A little bit of Motown gets me into that feature I mentioned a couple of weeks ago on Too Good To Be Forgotten. I said I'll feature some ex-Supremes. And I thought it'd be nice, as the Supremes have been a phenomenally successful female trio during the 1960s. Various members came and changed and went and returned. I thought it'd be nice to look at the solo careers of five of them who have all been Supremes in their time. And, of course, most notably, the one you all think of as a Supreme was Diana Ross, of course. And here's one of her early solo singles. An unmistakable Nick Ashford and Val Simpson song that she turned into a huge international hit.

R&B, soul and disco tunes that were hits on the club scene in the late 70s and early 80s. She actually got together with some other former members of Supremes and toured for many years as Floss, former ladies of the Supremes. And I'll tell you, the story gets very complicated. But in the end, she decided she'd had enough in the early 1990s and took a backseat from the Supremes story. But she did produce a DVD documentary about her life with the Supremes, as some of the others did too. Now, of course, Jean Terrell, as I said, left to have a solo career. She was replaced by Sherry Payne, the sister of Freda Payne, and then when Cindy Birdsong left. So they got in a girl called Susie Green, and together with Sherry Payne they and Mary Wilson, they carried on as the Supremes and turned out some great mid-70s singles. And then eventually, when the Supremes came to an event in 1979, Sherry and Susie decided to carry on. They were looking for a replacement for Mary Wilson, who had left, but decided that they'd carry on just as a duo, and they turned out this single in 1979 from a great album called Partners, entitled Storybook Romance. Sherry Payne and Susie Green, ex of the Supremes, together.

While Sherry Payne went into the former Ladies of the Supremes group, Susie Green was an accomplished songwriter as well in her own right. And in the early 80s, very early 80s, she collaborated with Stevie Wonder, wrote some tracks. One track that featured on Michael Jackson's Off the Wall album. And then she collaborated in the mid 80s with such people as Courtney Pine. Before releasing a few singles in her own right again. And then eventually she ended up back with Sherry Payne. Complicated story this, actually. Ended up back in the former Ladies and Supremes. And as of 2017, they were still touring as such. So both girls got okay. In fact, out of these former Ladies and Supremes, I'm doing this little feature on, the only two that I can't feature too much is Cindy Birdsong, who didn't seem to appear to have had any further singles after she left the Supremes, and Linda Lawrence, who was another one of the replacements. I've not found any singles from her. But one, you couldn't do a Supremes little feature without the mainstay of the Supremes, who was from there right from the beginning, right to the very end, right from 1959, early 60s, right through until 1979 when they disbanded. And even then, Mary Wilson went on to enjoy a lot of success with her own work, her own productions, her own songwriting, her own songs after that. From 1979, one of the first outings after she left the group was her own album, Mary Wilson, which produced a number of great singles, including this one. From 79, You Make Me Feel So Good, here's Mary Wilson.

had a few disagreements, but they got resolved. She concentrated on writing books and appeared in theatrical productions and toured while fellow members of the Supremes, former ladies of the Supremes, the former ladies of Supremes worked with other ex-Motown groups for Ian Levine's Motor City. As I said, it's a very complicated long story. But Mary carried on recording. So good, good, good. You make it in the 1990s. Good, good.

in fact, she was recording and writing. She published 4 books in the end, I think. I think it was 4. Recorded into the 2000s. A lot of work with a lot of other artists on the current music scene. And then was recording in early 2021. Sadly died in her sleep in the end of February, a week before the single she was working on was due to be released. It did get released. Long career, and obviously overshadowed during the 60s by Diana Ross. But she sang lead on a lot of those Supreme singles too. Excellent performer. And the long-serving Mary Wilson, a little sub-feature on Too Good To Be Forgotten. I hope you enjoyed that. 4 singles from 5X Supremes. Tell you what, whilst we're on Motown, I'll give you another one. And from 1976, turned out to be a big pop hit too, is Stevie Wonder.

Well, I expect there are a lot of people listening to this today who got themselves that album when that came out, Stevie Wonder's Songs in the Key of Life. Now, of course, that wasn't released as a single. In this country, the album sales were the important thing. And, of course, it got covered. It became a UK chart hit for a fella called David Parton, who I've never heard of before, and I've probably never heard of since. But we never bothered with that David Parton. It was always Stevie's, at his very best. That was the one that we played. Tell you what, it was such a great summertime feel in 76 with that groovy. You could mix that with things like Rock the Boat and Miss Grace and get a real good groove going in the clubs. Yeah, it's nice to hear that again. There you go, Stevie's Isn't She Lovely? You betcha. Hey, I'm going to move into some funky tunes on this edition of Too Good To Be Begotten. And get some slow grooves on the way too. On our way there, a great piece of disco production, nicely mixed by Tom Moulton. Here's a girl I've played a few times before, a tune from Jackie.

That's how you do disco now. Jackie Moore. Right, a chance to say thanks to everybody as usual for all the messages on Facebook and your personal messages to me. It's great to hear from you. I really love it. And it's I just get so rewarded by knowing so many people enjoy all these great tunes from years gone by. All these tunes, as I said right at the beginning of the program, had so much influence on future generations. You can hear some of this stuff sampled, reworked, covered right up until today. And there you go, wrapped up in your love from Jackie Moore. And I said it's time to get a little bit funky here on Too Good To Be Forgotten. And here's a good opportunity right here.

music partner, Caroline Crawford, or Carolyn Crawford. Bohannon, Hamilton Bohannon's Disco Symphony. One of countless tunes that filled the dance floors during the 1970s. And was a kind of prelude to that big tune, Let's Start to Dance.

That's the way we get funky on Too Good To Be Forgotten. And old Hamilton called it the Bohannon Disco Symphony, and it certainly was. What a production. Now we're getting funky, so I thought you might like something as a British contribution. It is a great band from the early 70s on the British funk scene at the time. These were called Sir Monday.

very influential outfit indeed, Sin Monday. Formed in 1971 by a couple of musicians. Then recruited various musicians from different musical backgrounds, African and Caribbean backgrounds, and played a fusion of funk and reggae and soul before they disbanded in 1974. But the body of their work, although greatly overlooked in the mainstream at the time, was to come to the fore again in the 80s when loads of their tracks were sampled and different bits used and covered by the likes of everybody from Grandmaster Flash to De La Soul. They had a resurgence again in the 1990s and got back together in, I think it was 2014 or somewhere in the 2000s. An incredible band and, as I said, what an influence on so many others. Sin Monday's Brothers on the Slide was a club hit. From the early 70s, we loved it. Meanwhile, back to the USA, and from 1972, if you're going to play monkey funky music, then you got to call yourself Funk Incorporated. And here is that band from 1972, a tune called The Better Half. Let's do it.

there they are. Indianapolis band. Very popular in our home state of Indiana. And the home city too in the late 1960s.

was so tight, it really was. They were a fantastic band, and they produced 5 albums between 1971 and 1974, and then packed it all in in 1975, 76, thereabouts. But again, their tunes have been heavily sampled ever since, and in fact, their interest in the group was rekindled in 1995 when a compilation of their work was released and sold extremely well. Initially started as a jazz fusion band and morphed more into the funky jazz funk sound. An excellent bunch of musicians. Who rightly so called themselves Funk Incorporated. Now that's the way.

0: unmistakably Marvin Gaye. This is, yeah, and Shin, yeah, I have to say, you do not hear a lot on the radio, that's for sure. And in fact, at the time, the album, as a lot of people will know this story, of course, the album this came from, Here, My Dear.
1: Stop. Well, it's been a fantastic trip, baby.
0: Was the result of a rather bitter divorce settlement. His ex was awarded the royalties to his next album. So he went out and produced an album that Marvin Gaye deliberately, well, let's not put too fine a point on it. Come up to his expectations of his usual talent.
1: Be ready.
0: Consequently, it hardly sold anything, and I think that was a well-deserved little get back there. You all know the story anyway.
1: The countdown thing.
0: There was that one track from the album that you're hearing now.
1: One.
0: There was a particular favourite.
1: Two.

0: funky. Space reincarnation. Hey, I was so pleased, even though the record was largely ignored by everybody. I'll tell you what, I was well pleased when I got a great 12-inch single that which had the whole 8-minute version, mate. You can stick that on at the beginning of a night of a club and get the groove going. It was a good tune, the best one from the album, Here My Dear. Marvin's 1978 album, great stuff.
1: Now that the bridge is on this side of the border,
2: give me some of that.
1: Won't y'all come on over here with us? You wanna walk the water? And if you ever should see a skunk shake his rump, dog.

tell you what, you know so much, I've told you so much. Played so many of his tunes, both in the 70s sessions and the 80s sessions on Too Good To Be Begotten. There you go, from 1978, the Duke, George Duke with his Dookie Stick. That's the way you do it, and I'll tell you. Let's take it down to a mellow vibe. I've been mentioning about two groups, Love, Peace and Happiness and the Nightlighters, getting together to form the mega band New Birth, and set up Play One. So here's a New Birth track right here.

0: attendance and the millions watching around the world on HBO pay-per-view. Ladies and gentlemen, from Mandalay Bay, Las Vegas, let's get ready to rumble!
1: Ladies and gentlemen, settle down and please take your seats as we prepare for your highlight of the day. It's the Tea and Toast Breakfast Show with the madman of morning radio,

and welcome. You're in tune to the Big Big Station this morning with yours truly, the Madman of Morning Radio, DJ Mikey D, straight out of COB. How you doing this morning? You're good? I hope you're well, I hope you're fine, and I hope you're feeling well blessed today. Hotline number is as usual, 07974 653 197. Gets you through to me this morning for any little thing at all, at all, at all. Let's kick off the morning like we always do with our blessing, giving thanks, and we'll wake up this morning and we live to see another day.

how great thou art, waking up this morning, blessed. What can I say? The sun is shining this morning. The sky is blue. And we're feeling good. So, you know, today is old school, right? That means that we're taking you down memory lane. Some classic reggae and souls. Hour three today, we are paying tribute to the Crown Prince, with the 1st of July being the anniversary since his passing. Okay, July the 1st, 1999, he passed away. So we'll be doing a little Dennis Brown showcase in hour three. Hour two is definitely at the soul hour. I'll let you know a little bit later on what we're going to do in the soul hour today. In between that, we've got today in history, celebrity birthdays. We have got a quiz, a competition, and trivia, and of course our World Cup report. Mm-hmm. Yeah, England, lucky. World Cup report coming up soon. But this hour, the first hour, is definitely all about International Reggae Day. International Reggae Day is celebrated every year on the 1st of July. Okay, and we are doing the same here this morning, playing you some classic reggae in a real big people style.

classic reggae selections on International Reggae Day, 1st of July. Okay, let's talk about football. It's our World Cup report that we do in the morning time. So, England, lucky! Them lucky. So, our review of the game today, last night was that Congo started really brightly, scored an early goal, and they could have scored two or three, but they didn't put away their chances. And for 75 minutes of the game, it was going all Congo's way. And then England super captain Harry Kane comes to the rescue and scores two goals in 10 minutes. And it's all over. It's all over. Big up Congo, man. They played really well. They should have got further. England, as I said, were fortunate, very fortunate. But they did dominate the last 15 minutes of the game. So probably deserve to go through on that alone. But they still need a lot of work before their next game against Mexico, playing at high altitude, you know what I'm saying? Also, the game against with the Senegal and Belgium last night. Wow! Senegal, what you doing, man? They had the game in the bag. 2-0 up, playing well. Belgium didn't look like they were going anywhere last night apart from on a plane back to Antwerp, you know what I mean? And then all of a sudden, Lukaku steps up, scores a goal. And then my Villa boy, Youri Tielemans, scores two goals, including a controversial penalty at the end of injury time. I just felt sorry for Senegal last night, you know what I mean? Because Belgium didn't deserve to go through. And then finally last night, USA beat Bosnia-Herzegovina 2-0, and they will progress to the round of 16. So that is the Football World Cup report for today.

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1: I don't have an old man.
0: Bam bam. As we're into July now, that means we are getting closer and closer to the Love and Rock Weekender. This is taking place on the, between the 10th and the 13th of September. 4 days, four nights, one epic weekend of fun in the sun. Lorette Lamar. Lorette Lamar, that is where it's happening. Your DJs on the night include Levi Washington, Sweet Touch, Father Waters, Junior Blues, Kenny B, Natural Mystic, Bossy Smiley, Dial Tour, Ganzi, Tyrone Melody, Frisky DJ, Mr. Len, DJ Dems, and of course yours truly, Mikey D, alright? Live artists include our very own Claire Angel, Mike Anthony, and comedians Curtis Walker, Smash Dizzle, and your host is John Simmet. 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So if you feel like it, just go to the website www.loveandrock.co.uk. 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

Once again, welcome forward. It's the Tea and Toast Drive Time Breakfast Show in an old school style this morning. Yours truly, DJ Mikey D. International Reggae Day, 1st of July. So we're paying tribute to some of the great reggae music. And also some of the great reggae songs that became international hits as well for other artists. So like I played you The Rivers of Babylon by the Melodonian, which was a big, big hit in 1977 for Boney M. Rivers of Babylon, Brown Girl in the Ring. And then there you have Tony Tribe's Red, Red Wine, which UB40 covered and had a smash hit with that as well. And I'll play you another song. This was a big hit by Debbie Harry and Blondie back in 1980. But prior to that, it was an original song by Sir John Holt.

Yeah, as I said, a classic from John Holt, redone by Debbie Harry and Blondie back in 1980, I think it was. Yeah, this weekend, big up to PJ. We'll see you for your birthday party, for your wifey birthday party on Saturday. But also, our Sunday, it's Godiva Festival. This year, it's going to be in the city of Coventry. Normally, it's in the park. This year, it's going to be in the city, in the Coventry City Centre. And it's a free event, okay? And you can catch yours truly, Mikey D, at the Gosford car park stage, okay, alongside David Rodigan and a few other artists coming passing through. It's a free event, so you can get free tickets at godivainthecity.co.uk. Okay, just apply for your two tickets and you can come down to Coventry on Sunday afternoon, all right? Trust me, for real. Right, okay, one more song by a reggae artist, which was made big by another pop artist. So this is the Cool Ruler, Gregory Isaacs. He had this song out, and then Simply Red took it to the top of the pop charts as well.

0: Okay, one and two, you asking Mikey D, where's the competition? Where the competition there? You know what, yeah? I just had a little bit of a technical issue. But I'm going to sort it and we'll do the competition after the break at the top of the hour, alright? We're not forget you. Not that you lot are going to get it right anyway. Because someone want to what listen, what listen, what listen.
1: My love.
0: Yeah, man, the cool ruler. Late great.
1: And I'm sure.
0: Okay. You know what time of the morning it is. It's time to tell you about what happened today in history. 1997, Hollywood legend James Stewart dies at the age of 89. 2002, Like Mike, a basketball movie featuring hip-hop star Bow Wow, was released today. 2006, Lil' Kim, hip-hop artist released from prison after serving 10 months for conspiracy and perjury. 1984, Gordon Greenidge for the West Indies scores 214 from 241 balls to win the Lord's Test match versus England. Oh, the good old days, eh? The good old days when West Indies dominated. 1996, Tupac performs live at the House of Blues with the Outlaws, Dog Pound, Snoop Doggy Dogg. It would be his last live performance as he shot dead a couple of months later. 1996, also a free internet email service begins. It's called Hotmail. Big up all my people that still got Hotmail. I've still got Hotmail. I don't business. I'd keep in my Hotmail. 1973, CARICOM, the Caribbean Community and Common Market forms. 1960, America's new 50-star flag honoring Hawaii is unfurled. And in 1959, the Cayman Islands are separated from Jamaica and is made a crown colony. 2003, Barry White dies at the age of 58. Sad Songs by Billy Ocean's number one today in 86. Gil Scott-Heron is sentenced to 3 years in state prison for drug possession in 2006. Europe's tallest building opens in London. The Shard stands at 1,016 feet, 2012 today. 2003, Serena beats sister Venus in the Wimbledon final. Did anybody watch Wimbledon the other day? Ah, poor Serena. She made a little comeback because she wanted her daughter to see her play. Her daughter had never seen her play, obviously. She hadn't been at Wimbledon for 4 years. But yet, she managed to play the singles match the other day. Even though she lost to the Australian girl. Still showed that she still had her shots. The only problem is when you're 44 going on 45, you can't move around the court like you used to do, you know what I'm saying? But big up Serena Williams because she is a legend, you know what I'm saying? Over the weekend, 1776, American Independence Day. Okay, celebrity birthday. If it's your birthday, many happy returns. Share your birthday with Paul Williams from The Temptations, born in 1939. Jamaican reggae artist Tanya Stevens, born today in 1973. Hollywood actor Tom Cruise, 1962. And talk show host Montel Williams, 1956. And also one of the great singers, Bill Withers, born in 1938. This weekend, yeah. And finally, born today, 1940, it's the birthday of the late great Fantella Bass. Now, some of you may not know who Fantella Bass is, but growing up as a kid, I will remember fondly of my mother playing Fantella Bass on the gram in the front room of the living room, and it was my mum's favourite song, and it also became one of my favourite songs growing up as a child. If you remember it, happy birthday, heavenly birthday to the late great Fantella Bass.

7-inch 45 Atlantic Records, Fontana Bass, Rescue Me. Play that for mommy, you know. As I said, in the final hour today, we're going to be featuring a Dennis Brown showcase, as it is the 27th celebration of his passing. Well, no, not even celebration, not even just a celebration of his music from his passing in 1999 on July the 1st. And you know, you can't play Dennis Brown for an hour. You know what I'm saying? So let me squeeze in one and two on three and four before we reach the top of the hour. Ooh. Big up all my Dennis Brown fans this morning. Don't forget Soul Hour coming up at the top of the hour.

0: I like sunshine and rain. Sing it with me right now. Joy, ooh, and pain. I like sunshine and rain. Ain't it the truth right now? Joy and pain. Ooh, I like sunshine and rain. Sing it with me one time. Joy,
1: Lord,
0: and pain. I like sunshine and rain. Joy.
2: 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It's the Soul Hour right here on your favorite station with yours truly, DJ Mighty D, on the Tea and Toast Drive Time Breakfast Show this morning. Right, as promised, I told you that I had a clip this morning, but I needed to do it this time instead of earlier. So, for the first time this morning, I'm going to feature a movie, and I'm going to give you clues to start with because Una not been doing well on the competition. Not at all, at all, at all, at all, at all. So I'm going to help Una, yeah? Okay, so this is the movie, and it came out in 1995, okay? That's the clue I'm going to give you for now. And if you're struggling, I will help you a little bit more because you're not been doing well and you need my help, all right? So all I want to know is, what is the name of this movie?
3: Baby girl.
4: Hey, Cuddy.
3: Came by to see you a little early, but you went home.
4: Oh, you know, I had class tonight after work, and then I stopped over by my mother.
3: Oh, yeah, I forgot it's Saturday.
4: Yeah.
3: I see my little girl sleeping back there, huh?
4: Yeah. She's all played up.
2: Okay. So what was the name of that movie? 07-974-653-197, if you think you know, all right? Remember

to the hat, okay? Okay. And I will feature it several more times throughout this morning, okay? But as I said, it's the soul hour, and we're getting funky this morning. Kicked off with Frankie Beverly and Maze, and this is Fonda Rae with a classic.

0: Yeah, that's the sounds of Change, featuring the vocals of Luther Vandross before he went solo with a track called Searching. Okay, excuse me. I'm going to give you this competition again, all right? Only because normally I'd have maybe one or two people, but I think you lot might be a bit stuck. So I'll just give it you again, and I'll give it you slightly longer. Okay, the movie's from 1995. Take a hard listen. Listen.
1: Baby girl.
2: Hey, Cuddy.
1: Came by to see you a little early, but you went home.
2: Oh, you know, I had class tonight after work, and then I stopped over by my mother.
1: Oh, yeah, I forgot it's Saturday.
2: Yeah.
1: I see my little girl sleeping back there, huh?
2: Yeah. She's all played up.

0: Honey, I wanted you to meet,
1: Look here. Got a little something for Sarah. Buy something real nice.
0: Well, honey, I told you to stop spoiling her like this.
1: Somebody's got to do it.
0: Cuddy, I want you to meet Anthony.
2: Okay, I played you the whole clip there, the whole clip. Okay, all I want to know is what is the name of that movie? 07-974-653-197. Think you know, then just send me a text with your name. Simple. Mikey D, Mix CD, and a ticket to an event coming up. Up for grabs.

Oh, Mikey D, Mikey D, Mikey D. There is no other DJ that could have make the morning so nice, even in winter. Mikey D, go on, boy. Oliver Samuels.

Shouts going out to Monologues this morning. Look at myself. Hold tight, Emma and Laura at HTRC at work this morning. Big up yourselves.

0: Okay, let me give you this competition one more time. Well, when I say one more time, a few more times. Because we did start late this one, didn't we? Yes, we did. Right, 07974653197. All I want to know is, what is the name of this movie?
1: Baby girl.
2: Hey, Cuddy.
1: Came by to see you a little early, but you went home.
2: Oh, you know, I had class tonight after work, and then I stopped over by my mother.
1: Oh, yeah, I forgot it's Saturday.
2: Yeah.
1: I see my little girl sleeping back there, huh?
2: Yeah. She's all played up.
0: Okay, okay. 07974653197. I'm going to tell you a quick story. No, I'm not. I'll tell you later. I can't be giving away all the movie now, can I? Come on. It's the Soulful Funky Hour, 1980. This is The Whispers. Or even 79. Can't remember. One of them here.

Hey, big up Blue Nose Tony this morning. And also big up Walk Funny Tony. Walk Funny Tony. You know, you know that's the name we are called, you know. Walk Funny Tony. Big up yourself. Big up to Rebecca this morning. Angela, hold tight. Maureen, big up yourself. Sarah, big up Keith Simpson.

Big shouts going out to PJ. It's wifey Sharon's 60th on Saturday night. I'll see you guys down there. Party vibes. And I know that you told me that she likes a lot of the old school souls, especially Tina Marie. So you know we'll have to play this one a couple of times at the party, all right? But I'll give you a little sneak preview. The first white lady of Motown Records. This is Tina Marie.

Tina Marie, Behind the Groove. Have you noticed the amount of drivers on the road? Have you? There are too many drivers on the road. Seriously, man. Recently, I've been driving and some people, I don't know how them get licensed. I don't know. You know when you get older, and you have to have your, you have to have a checkup every few years. I think they need to do that with everybody. Because some people don't understand how they get driving license. Really, seriously, man. I've just encountered some crazy drivers in the last few weeks, you know.

Don't forget, after the break at the top of the hour, we are showcasing Dennis Emmanuel Brown on the 27th anniversary of his passing. We'll also be featuring some interviews with the Crown Prince. So that's all to come very shortly. Big up to Carlos this morning. Big up Kinky Boots Hillary. Morning, morning, morning.

0: Okay. Let me give you this competition one more time, okay? One more time, so that... One second. Yeah, let me give you this competition one more time for your last chance for you to get it right, okay? 07974653197. All I want to know, what is the name of this movie?
1: Hey, Cuddy.
2: Came by to see you a little early, but you went home.
1: Oh, you know, I had class tonight after work, and then I stopped over by my mother.
2: Oh, yeah, I forgot it's Saturday.
1: Yeah.
2: I see my little girl sleeping back there, huh?
1: Yeah. She's all played up.
0: Okay, 07974653197. If you think you know what that is, get your answers into me. Remember, it's a text competition. Do not call. Just send me a text, and we'll all create entries. We'll go into the hat.

0: anybody you want come forward and say, whether you're young or old, you gotta make the good times roll. Cause here comes a man called Mikey D, set you free. With that musical discovery time, as I would say, real reggae music from the man called Mikey D. Yeah.
1: Now you see that local youth named Mikey D. This a boy a dangerous is a shame. When him a play whole hits and the original reggae music, people dog bark, people vomit. This a boy a dangerous. This a boy a bust police handcuff, jump out a black Maria truck and lick it and tell him same tougher than Tone Tough. Mikey D, a God send you come. Boom, shah, shah, shah, shah.
2: 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All right, let's give you the competition results.
3: Baby girl.
4: Hey, Cuddy.
3: Came by to see you a little early, but you went home.
4: Oh, you know, I had class tonight after work, and then I stopped over by my mother.
3: Oh, yeah, I forgot it's Saturday.
4: Yeah.
3: I see my little girl sleeping back there, huh?
4: Yeah, she's all played out. Cuddy, I wanted you to meet,
3: Look here. Got a little something for Sarah. Buy something real nice.
4: But Cuddy, I told you to stop spoiling her like this.
3: Somebody's got to do it.
4: Cuddy, I want you to meet Anthony.
2: Okay, okay, okay. So the name of the movie was called Dead Presidents, and it starred Laurence Tate. Okay, Laurence Tate played Berry Gordy in the new Michael Jackson movie. Yeah, that's the one there. And also comedian Chris Tucker was in it as well. And it was basically a film about some young black youth, and they're going to fight in Vietnam and coming back after the war and stuff like that, and then money is tight and can't get no job, and then they decide to rob a bank. Yeah, a really good film, and that was a scene with Laurence Tate, his girlfriend, and her lover whilst he was away fighting in the war. Anyway, really good movie, and I'll tell you the story about this now. So I was in New York in 1995 when this film first came out, and my cousins took me to a cinema in New York, yeah? And I'd never been to a cinema in New York. And if you've ever been to a cinema in Jamaica, you'll know what I'm talking about, because you don't even have to watch the movie to get joke. Just the people in the cinema will give you a joke. Now, I went to the cinema, first and foremost, I had to go through electronic scanning thing, right, in case I was carrying guns or anything like that. That's what it was like. It was like being at the airport going to the cinema, right? And then when I got in there, I mean, people were just noisy. You know, like a man, I hear a man from way back in the cinema. Yo, brother, where is it? You know, that kind of thing, yeah? Anyway, even when the movie started, people still had chat and a laugh and a joke, and people are saying, shh, and the reply was something I can't repeat over the radio, that kind of vibe, yeah? And people were just commentating throughout the whole film. It was, some people say it was annoying, but I found it quite funny and interesting. But yeah, anyway, so if you ever go to a cinema in America, especially New York, look out for stuff like that, all right? Right, okay, it's Dennis Brown, okay? It's the 26th anniversary, sorry, 27th anniversary since his passing on July the 1st, 1999. We are going to pay tribute to the Crown Prince with Bear Music, and we're going to hear from Dennis Brown in some interviews as well.

July the 1st, 1999. I will never forget that day. Can you get me? The day Dennis Emmanuel Brown passed away. I was in London at a reggae festival. Out in the park. I remember Morgan Heritage were on stage. Red Rat was on stage. Goofy was on stage. And a host of other artists. And David Rodigan came on stage. And he announced to the thousands of people that Dennis Brown had passed away, man, which was, everybody was like in disbelief. But you don't know, his music lives on, and we're here to tribute him this morning. So back in the 80s, Pauline Black. Now, Pauline Black is from Coventry, and she used to be in a two-tone ska group called the

0: Now, I believe you wrote them in Ethiopia when you were there earlier on and dedicated them to the people. I mean, how much was that trip a kind of a pilgrimage for you in view of your faith?
1: Well, it was homecoming and it was a new beginning and it was just fun.
0: How did you go down there with the people? Did you do any gigs there?
1: Well, I didn't go to Ethiopia to do any gigs as such, you know, but meeting with some people there, they were impressed with Yours Truly playing, you know, just the guitar, and asked me to do a concert there for them. I played at the Hilton, Addis Ababa Hilton, for mainly executives, you know, so it was well received. And they love reggae, like cooked food there,
0: That's great.

0: It's your girl Mira, and I love listening to Mikey D in the morning.
1: What's life like there for the people?
2: Well, it's hard in some sense, you know, but like it's feeling. It's just like every other place in the world, you know, they have their problems, you know. But apart from that, it's just something else.
1: Did you go to Shashamani?
2: Oh, yes. I visited Shashamani, and we went to the King's Summer Palace, a place called Wonder Guinea, meaning Wonders of Heaven. You know, it was just fun.
1: Now, let's go back to music. In your last album, it was very noticeable that on one side there was a very soul-funky sound, mm-hmm. and on the other side there was what we usually associate with you, that rootsier kind of a style.
2: Right.
1: But on this latest album, you seem to have gone back to that rootsier style. I mean, have you abandoned that soul-funk sound?
2: I wouldn't say yes. You see, I regard myself as an entertainer, you know, and apart from doing the everyday stuff, I have decided to try something new. And in doing something new, I tried to do songs that people could relate to, mm-hmm. you know, and could really get off and do the dancing and all that stuff, you know.

that. It's just making music and trying to please a lot of people who have different tastes for various types of reggae music. You know, it's just entertaining.

0: But would you like to move into that direction?
1: Oh yes, because like I said, it's mainly music, you know. Mm.
0: So we can look forward to that in the future. Right. Now, recently, last year, you did some recording, Blood City and Promised Land, with Aswad. Yeah. I mean, does this mean that you've now got more respect for British reggae over here? Because I mean, you're on, well, you know, fire as though you didn't think
1: much
0: of it.
1: To tell you the truth, right, at first, I didn't have any confidence in British reggae as such. Mm. But since of late, I started thinking I'll have to start eating my words, you know, because the music have been improving here, and you know, especially for people like Aswad, which is, you know, it's really happening here in England.
0: Is there anyone else other than Aswad who you would say?
1: Oh, you have UB40 and you have Musical Youth. And quite a few bands here.
0: That's very interesting you should say that, actually.
1: Aswad is
0: the band for you, is it?

You know what? I just realised I didn't even call out the winner for the competition. Oh, Lord, my head gone. My head not good. Okay, so today's winner is Tony. Tony, big up yourself. You win yourself a Mikey D mix CD and a ticket for an event coming up soon. Commiserations to Mark in Huddersfield, Devon, and to Carlos. You also got it right. Only four people got it right, man. I'm going to have to make it. Fuck standard easy, man. Uno. Ciao.

0: It's the final part of this morning's show, showcasing Dennis Emmanuel Brown. 27th anniversary since his passing on July the 1st, 1999. At the young age of just 42. And you know, DJ Mikey D, you year-to-year birthday party, celebrating the Earth Songs of Dennis Emmanuel Brown, 1st of February. Robert Nesta Marley, 6th of February. And of course, my Earth Song as well. Returning in 2027, okay? Always the first Saturday of February. We'll be back for edition 27 next year, alright?
1: When I'm having doubt in you, girl, you show me what I should do.
0: Okay, let's conclude the final part of the interview with Pauline Black from The Selector and the Crown Prince Dennis Emmanuel Brown.
2: It's the band for you, is it?
3: Yeah, D-Bad.
2: Now, it seems to me that in Jamaica, we recently had Yellow Man on the show,
3: yes.
2: Right? He's a reggae DJ artist,
3: yes.
2: Right? Now, it seems that reggae's DJing, that is, seems to be taking off in Jamaica. I mean, and also over here, I mean, everyone's crazy about it over
3: here.
2: Well,
3: it's just a trend that you find a lot more of the younger people, you know, they're really getting into the DJ stuff as such. But the bit elder folks, no, they're not really into that. But it's just a trend, you know. And 9 out of 10 times you find a DJ might start DJing and not really saying anything.
2: Mm.
3: He might be saying something, but nothing educational, you know, nor uplifting. But I'm not putting down the DJs as such.
2: What do you actually think of it, though? I mean, that's quite interesting what you're saying.
3: Some of the DJs are really saying something. Like, you have a guy now called Joseph Wales. You know, he says, "CD Bobo J like with the broom."
2: It seems to me that it's getting ruder and ruder, actually. Yeah. I mean, does this worry you at all, that there seems to be this tendency?
3: I am an artist, you know, and I try and concentrate mainly on that. You know, I try not to compete with any other artists for the main reason that I've seen a lot of artists come and go. They start thinking themselves presumptuous, you know.
2: Now, it seems very noticeable to me that you seem to have taken up the whole standard, right, that Bob Marley's legacy left, of internationalising reggae and making that crossover. Now, I mean, you've been in the business now for 18 years.
3: Yeah.
2: Do you think that it's getting easier for black artists to be able to do that?
3: In some sense, but I think where the hard work comes in is when you have to try and find that special song.
2: Mm.
3: You know, I think that's real hard work. Not easy.
2: Well, we very much hope that you do find that special song, because I think if anyone's going to do it, you're definitely going to do it. Thank you very much, Dennis.
3: Thanks a lot.

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1: Ooh, it's Mikey D tea time.

Why may I tell you people, the morning gone fast to Rastafari. May I tell you. Squeezing two more, and that will be it from me this morning. Hope you've enjoyed today's show. Once again, don't forget catch DJ Mikey D. Godiva in the city in Coventry. Shine Eye, Letitia George, David Rodigan, Mikey D. It's a free event. 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I'm going to wish you a blessed weekend from now. Take care, stay safe. Whatever you do, do it with love in your heart. Now me and Mikey are out of here. Leave

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The Good Groove Sessions.

All right, we got disco, we got dance, we got tune. 2 hours, how are ya? Are you ready? Woo! Let's drop it like it's hot. Let's drop it like it's hot, yeah. Let's drop it like it's hot. State of the Art Radio, it's the Art Ball Show, you ready?

Oh yeah. I love that. Act Like You Know, Fat Larry Band. With Snoop Dogg running over the top. We got it all going on. It's the Outlaw Disco Dance Show here, State of the Art Radio. We are stomping. So much good music.

Oh, we know it all right. We really know it. Eddie Grant, Walking on Sunshine, Can It Work on the remix. Or shall I say, right now, Gnarly's Cuts, Let It Show.

0: I'm coming out, I'm coming out, I'm coming out.
1: You've just taken one step forward by tuning in to that man, Artwell.
0: This is a big step forward. You know it, people.

Shame. Evelyn King. I remember going to Level 3 on a Saturday afternoon in Swindon Town, right back. Early 80s. We used to do that, and so many versions of this song. This one wasn't played at the time, but it's a new version of a song that was played then by the man, Mr. Bumford. Oh, what a DJ. What a legend. Wonder where he is now. Dave Bumford, the best mixer I've ever seen.

0: So much good music on today's disco show. Hope you're loving it wherever you are. Keep it locked, turn up the volume. We're making you want to dance, yeah? Those are the flavours we're playing. These are the flavours you want to hear. I'm sure. I think so. Gotta make you feel good wherever you are. Discotron. Some kind of magic. We got magic. It's magic here, not tragic. That's what we do. That's how we roll. You're locked onto the right station.
1: Selector. I see your face.

Lady on Mars, their version of Thinking of You. Or When I Think of You, shall I say. Right, Cavi Sledge, her version of Another Star is a gem. It is epic. I love this tune.

So many different flavours on today's disco dance show. My favourite version of that tune, Cappy Sledge, Another Star. Obviously, Stevie Wonder did it, but I do like Cappy Sledge, full-length version. On today's disco dance show, State of the Art Radio. We got disco, we got jazz funk, we got it all going on. Disco house.

originally done in the 70s by Jesse Green. Track and title, Nice and Slow. Was it Jesse Gray, James? Might be Jesse James, you know. Hey, Jesse James, Nice and Slow. Remix. Jet Boot all over.

Right, Sean Scanlan's doing a load of remixes right now. I've got one on the turntable. Sean, good to work with you. Didn't get to work with you last year. Or this year, shall I say. Maybe next, yeah?

two Stevie Wonder tracks today, but not actually Stevie Wonder doing them. All different people. Kirk Wallum. All I Do Is Think About You. Round about 10 minutes to go on today's show.

What's up, everyone? This is Costa UK, and welcome to Who Play Session. Today I got a fresh selection of house music featuring tracks from Who, James Hurt, Everton Days, David Nunes, and many more. I also be playing a couple of my own tracks, including When the Beat Goes Down and Dancing. If you hear something you like, you'll find the full track list in the description. Turn it up and enjoy the session.

0: with Foster UK. Thanks for listening. If you enjoyed the show, don't forget to follow, share, and check out the full track list in the description. Until next time, guys, take care and keep the music playing.
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It's the start of your weekend right here, and this is a Festival of Love special, and we have a special guest in Pimmo on the show tonight. He'll be guest mixing and grooving for you later on. I'm going to start you all off though. Some ridiculously groovy tracks.

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1: And we are back. 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

0: whacked.
1: Come hold this money, baby.
0: Yes. Old wax, sucker.
1: You know what I'm talking about.
0: That's okay. At least my moms didn't name me Sweet Dick Willie.
2: I told you about that mama shit.
0: Hey, nobody talking about your mom.
2: I ain't say nobody, motherfucker. I said you.
1: Come on, man. Squash. Just squash that shit.
0: You know I didn't mean it like that.
2: You did too. Shit.

0: As I was saying before, we were so rudely interrupted by New York City's finest.
1: What was you saying?
2: The motherfucker wasn't saying shit.
1: Yeah, no, look at that.
0: Look at what?
1: It's a goddamn shame.
2: What's a goddamn shame?
3: Sweet Dick Willie.
2: That's my name.
1: Damn, man, do I have to spell it out?
0: Come on, make it plain.
1: Okay, but listen up. I'm going to break it down.
2: Let it be broke, motherfucker.
1: Can you dig it?
2: Duh.

0: got a lot of damn nerve. You got off the boat too. Hell, leave me alone. Shoot. Hey, Kung Fu! Come on, give me one of them damn beers, damn it.
1: What?
2: Get your ass in here, sir.
1: No more free beer. Hey, man. No more free beer.
2: I'm dropping. Start on Superman. Sweet Dick. That's right. Sweet Dick Willis, my name. That's my name. Sweet Dick Willis.
3: It's a motherfucking shame.
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Boogie Down Productions, Rob Bass, Dana Dane, Molly Ma, Olatunji, Chuck D, Ray Charles, EPMD, EU, Alberta Hunter, Run DMC, Stetsasonic, Sugar Bear, John Coltrane, Big Daddy Kane, Salt and Pepper, Luther Vandross, McCoy Tyner, Biz Marquee, New Edition, Otis Redding, Anita Baker, Thelonious Monk, Marcus Miller, Branford Marcellus, James Brown, Wayne Shorter, Tracy Chapman, Miles Davis, Force MD, Oliver Nelson, Fred Wesley, Macy.

0: You old drunk. What did I tell you about drinking in front of my stoop? Move on, you're blocking my view. You are ugly enough. Don't stare at me. The evil eye doesn't work on me.
1: Mother, sister, you've been talking about me for 18 years. What have I ever done to you?
0: You a drunk fool.
1: Besides that, the mayor don't bother nobody. And nobody don't bother the mayor. But you, the mayor just tend to his own business. I love everybody. I even love you.
0: Hold your tongue. You don't have that much love.
1: One day, you're gonna be nice to me. We may both be dead and buried, but you're gonna be nice. At least civil.
2: Hey, thanks you guys. Really, I mean it.
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5: 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I call it housework. I call it housework. I call it housework.

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God love this.

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